0: was the patron saint of 23rd Street. She was around for a lot of that. She wandering around the hotel hallways in the middle of the night, carrying a little yellow cardboard box. And she inhabited the place like a butterfly. There was this kind of sadness about her, and she did have this light. And nobody ever knew her real name.
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1: 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There's a shoulder where death comes to cry. There's a lobby

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2: It's not time to make a change Just relax and take it easy You're still young, that's your fault There's so much you have to know Find a girl, settle down If you want, you can marry Look at me, I am old, but I'm happy I was once like you are now And I know that it's not easy to be calm when you found something going on. But take your time, think a lot. Why think of everything you've got? For you will still be here tomorrow, but your dreams may

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I need a little time, a little space, a place to find myself again, you know. Oh yeah, I know goodbye when I hear it. She smiles, but her heart's already out there.

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That's how it is with me. But you know I'll always come back. And then she kisses me. And somewhere I hear a door slam. So I say, fine. And just

I know you're out there having a good time. Why don't you make connection with me and give me some kind of good deal? Let me have a little bit of his fan, please.

I wanted to have some friends. But not a lot of people wanted to be my friend. A couple of nerds, maybe. And nerds have trouble being friends. Because they're too stopped up. Play games with you, but after that, you get a kind of blank stare. So I found these guys that they didn't have any other friends, and they weren't very demanding. And we could do things together, like smoke dope, LSD, try to get girls, and dream about playing some music and just being comfortable all the time and never working, never working. Just went along pretty well for a while, but friends need to be demanding. People need to be demanding. I started becoming demanding, and I lost my friends. They couldn't stand anybody being demanding. As a demanding person, I got somewhere in life. I started having girlfriends. Very demanding of them, but I didn't let them be demanding of me. I started making big friends, friends that could help me. Oh, those friends are really demanding. You don't get a warm, fuzzy feeling

think of me when I move along. There are one or two of them are gonna have a grin and a good memory of me. They're not the best, fanciest people. Not even very good people, frankly. Their big claim to fame is they're my friends. Useless, expensive, maddening, pain in the ass friends.

but the subways are empty, and so are the cafes, except for the farmer's market, and I still can hear him say, you're all just pissing in the